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1: David Guetta featuring A-Lock and Stick Figure. Run, run, river. Angels above me.

0: 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Oh yeah, we keep it smart.
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7: 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Satisfy.